You got me singing, even though the news is bad. You got me singing, the only song I ever had. 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
12: Good evening and welcome to tonight's news report. I'm Branko Lozančić and these are the top stories. Women's Veterans Day marked in Pula. Foreign ambassadors and diplomatic corps visit Zadar. Croatia holds final training session before World Cup. Dissatisfied workers at Zadar's waste management company Čistoća gathered in front of the company headquarters this morning. They demanded a meeting with Mayor Šime Erlić and higher wages because they are not satisfied with the agreed 17% increase. All employees will continue to perform their duties until Wednesday, they announced. In the meantime, Mayor Erlić has spoken out. Naturally, we didn't want to do something incorrect. There are legal procedures. The union negotiated with the company management, and on the basis of these negotiations, salaries at Čistoća were increased by 17%. The only authorized negotiator in the name of the workers' collective in Čistoća is the union, and simply for that reason, we didn't want to damage that relationship, because you can't agree on one thing with workers and individuals in the company, and something else with the union that represents all the workers together. Most party MP Marin Miletić used a grinder to cut through the chains and padlocks of a luxury hotel's fenced beach on Rijeka's famous Costa Bella today. Namely, the hotel charges 130 euros for beach access. Miletić said that beaches and the coastal strip are public property and that the state must not allow the seizure of beaches, the sale of Croatian territory, and favoring foreign corporations. It is not usual for a member of parliament to do this. It's the job of the state. The state must safeguard the maritime domain, and the maritime domain includes our beaches. They don't belong to anyone, and the state should protect them, even from hotel corporations that are powerful and think that if they have millions, they can take over our public domain, and from private businesses or anyone who thinks they can raise walls and fences around our beaches. The state attorney's office has filed an indictment against Josip Oršuš. In December last year, he shot and seriously wounded the pregnant sister of his former common law partner in Mursko Središće. He is charged with aggravated murder and attempted femicide. The prosecution proposed and the Varaždin County Court accepted that his pretrial detention be extended. Oršuš had 35 criminal charges before this crime and was awaiting trial. The 8th St. Anthony Youth March set off from Zagreb's Dubrava neighborhood today in front of the Monastery of the Immaculate Conception of the Blessed Virgin Mary, where young believers from all over Croatia and abroad gathered under the message, "If you have God, you have everything." After Holy Mass, the pilgrims headed to the central Banjalučki Square, where the main program was held, followed by Eucharistic adoration and veneration of relics in the Basilica of St. Anthony of Padua. Here's what Father Stjepan Brčina told us. This is in one manner a way for us to come to the main square to testify to our faith through song, joy, dance, and animation, showing that young people exist in the church. It is often said that young people are leaving the church and they don't care about the faith, but that's not true. The only way to refute this was to go out onto the streets so that people see us, see that young people exist, and testify to our faith through unity and everything that happens today. Special traffic regulations were in effect in Zagreb today as the Pride Parade was also held starting from the Zrinjevac Park, which passed through the city streets and ended at the Dr. Franjo Tuđman Square. Istria County and Pula hosted this year's central celebration of Women's Veterans Day, entitled Woman, Mother, Warrior. It is dedicated to all the women who participated in the Homeland War, of which there were more than 23,000. This is to express gratitude to them for being warriors, mothers, and supporters of their families during the most difficult moments in Croatian history. Almost 800 women veterans from all over gathered in Pula, including Ljubica Bašić from the 2nd Guards Brigade of the Croatian Defense Council, Mostar. For the entire war, my girls and I were in the war. We went through Bosnia to the southern battlefield in Dubrovnik. I don't know what we didn't do. We froze so much. We extracted so many dead and wounded. But thank God we remained alive and healthy. Rest in peace to all of our female veterans who were killed. Gordana Kozbašić, a veteran from Osijek Baranja County. I get goosebumps with pride, our true pride for taking part and surviving. Unfortunately, many didn't. About 30 foreign ambassadors and members of the diplomatic corps visited Zadar as part of the annual diplomatic trip organized by the Ministry of Foreign and European Affairs. During the visit, a roundtable discussion was held dedicated to sports diplomacy and the legendary Krešimir Ćosić. In addition to Foreign Minister Gordon Grlić Radman, the former head of diplomacy Mate Granić and former basketball player Stojko Vrankić spoke on the topic. Mate Granić on the late Krešimir Ćosić. Croatian diplomacy and Croatia remain indebted to Krešo Ćosić, not just as an athlete, of which the entire world was aware, but also as a diplomat. Gordan Grlić Radman had this to say. He promoted the glory of Croatia, naturally also as a respectable Croatian diplomat at the beginning of creating modern Croatian diplomacy, and unfortunately he died too early. Stojko Vranković. I met Krešo at the beginning of the 80s, and I can only say that he played a great role in my career. In the end, I learned basketball from one of the best, if not the best. He was not only a coach to us, he was a friend, and we basically saw him as an older brother. The head of the Animal Protection Association from Dvor, suspected of killing and torturing 50 dogs and neglecting her child, will be sent to pretrial detention, the Sisak County Court has ruled. The 46-year-old is suspected of failing to provide food, veterinary care, and adequate housing for at least 50 dogs she was supposed to care for. The dogs were subjected to unnecessary suffering, resulting in at least 15 deaths and 35 being found malnourished and in serious condition. She's also charged with the criminal offense of violating the rights of a child to the detriment of her own child. Almost 10,000 citizens have requested a ban on access to games of chance since the Register of Excluded Players was established in August last year. Around 90% of these requests were submitted for permanent exclusion. The register allows people addicted to gambling to be banned from all game operators in Croatia. A request for self-exclusion can be submitted through the e-citizens system, but also through the game operators themselves. Taking a quick look at sports, the Croatian national football team has conducted its final training session in Rijeka ahead of the World Cup. Prime Minister Andrej Plenković visited the team and congratulated them on previous successes and wished them new ones. Goalkeeper Dominik Kotarski wishes for them as well. He gave his impressions from the preparations in Rijeka. I think we really used the time well. We had great conditions, and from my side, I think it went quickly. The national team will be in Zagreb tonight, and tomorrow in Varaždin, they will have their final warm-up match ahead of the World Cup against Slovenia. In water polo, Jadran Split is playing host to Marseille tonight in the return leg of the Euro Cup final. In the first match, the French side won by a score of 19-16. And Zadar took a 2-1 lead in the final best-of-five series of the Croatian basketball championship. In Zagreb, they won 87-70 against Cibona. Most deserving of the victory was Vladimir Mihajlovic with 25 points. The fourth game, in which Zadar has a chance to confirm the title of Croatian champion, will be played on Sunday in Zagreb. Zadar player Adem Mekic. Naturally, this is a tough terrain. This is the biggest Croatian match. It was a difficult match, but we showed character. Even though we had a drop in form in the second quarter, we showed character and energy. We fought for every ball, and it's still not over. There's a lot more to play, and we know what success a positive result would be. And the weather forecast for Croatia tomorrow, mainly sunny with moderate cloud developments during the afternoon in places in the interior. Rain or the odd shower is possible, mainly in mountainous areas and during the evening in the north. Interior regions may see short-lasting fog during the morning. Winds will be mainly light with a moderate northwesterly on the Adriatic and a southwesterly along the coast. Morning temperatures will range between 11 and 15 degrees Celsius in the interior and between 14 and 19 degrees on the coast. Very warm during the day and hot on the coast with highs ranging between 25 and 30 degrees Celsius. Before we leave you, here's a quick recap of the day's headlines. Women's Veterans Day marked in Pula. Foreign ambassadors and diplomatic corps visit Zadar. Croatia holds final training session before World Cup. And that brings us to the end of this news bulletin. Thank you for joining us this evening. 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